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1: Different people are motivated by different things. And while this guy probably does have one heck of a court case, desperate times call for desperate measures, especially when the financial figures are not as fruitful as the company would like. But before we get to that,

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1: It is a video that went viral last week when a grown man managed to somehow wedge himself into a kiddie car while attending a backyard party. So stuck was this guy that it was suggested they call the fire department to extract him, but luckily a few friends figured out just by removing the bright yellow roof, they could get him loose, and so that's what they did. Now, the bit of irony in all this is that the man was a firefighter himself and would have likely been rescued by members of his own squad. The fire department where he works has not identified the man or independently confirmed his occupation, but that's what the internet is for.
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0: that way. Respected, revered, redheaded. This is Rowdy Yates reporting.
1: I sure hope you are ready for this. The world population will hit 8.5 billion in less than 5 years, which means demand will finally reach supply for the amount of Stanley Cups currently on the planet. It's not just a myth. New research confirms that being in nature really does reduce your stress levels. Unless you're being chased by a bear, then it's quite the opposite. Oh, and did you hear? Last Tuesday's 800 million Mega Millions jackpot was won by a single ticket in the Sunshine State. Before the winner is identified, they need to consult a lawyer, a financial planner,

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1: What a pressure cooker environment it must have been at the Comcast Cable TV office in Plainville, Connecticut. When a rookie sales team member quit his job and sued the company for fostering a hostile work environment because for several weeks in a row he had a cream pie smashed in his face. See, that was typically the treatment for the salesperson who was the lowest weekly producer, and this was done right in front of his peers time and time again. And those people willingly participated in this humiliation. David Figueroa seeks compensatory damages for economic losses, emotional distress, and

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1: 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And he dang sure almost died doing that very thing. What in the world happened to him and how did he survive? 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
1: What we won't do for likes and clicks. A 21-year-old man from Nebraska is lucky to be alive after an incident in the parking lot of a sporting goods store, and all of it was caught on camera. Now, in all honesty, he was probably trying to do a good thing by streaming gun safety tips with a brand new pistol that he had just purchased. But during the racking tutorial, he shot himself in the leg. Responding paramedics say had it not been for the quick action of nearby Good Samaritans who applied a tourniquet,

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1: Here's the Red Hot Hollywood headline for today. Donna Mills, known for her role in Knots Landing, has launched a page on the spicy content site OnlyFans at the age of 85. You remember her? She starred as Abby Ewing from 1980 to 1989 and says she plans to share insights into her daily life and engage more personally with followers. She went on to say life's too short to sit on the sidelines and plans to give fans a closer look at her life. And I'd imagine a closer look at a couple other things too.
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1: This is a medical breakthrough of major proportions, and while this condition is not life-threatening, for many it is life-altering. But so is the cure that's on the horizon. Researchers believe they have found the key to treating baldness. Yeah, scientists have discovered a single chemical in hair follicles that controls when cells divide and when they die. Others in the medical field maintain it's not chemicals that cause men to go bald. They believe it is their teenage daughters.
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1: I don't know where he was headed, but there is going to be one gigantic barbecue that's not nearly as festive as it could have been had things gone a little bit smoother for him. 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He really, really did. 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
1: We all know how irritating it is when there's something stuck on a surface, and try as you may, you can't get it off. 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That's a lesson one man from the UK found out the hard way when he tried to remove glue from the counter in his kitchen with gas, and the fumes, along with a nearby pilot light, caused a massive explosion that destroyed a quarter of his home. The blast was so forceful, it literally blew him right out a window. Surprisingly, though, the man escaped without injuries and without eyebrows.
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1: That ain't even a bouncing down Hound Hill in above the town. 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
1: The Super Flush is going to happen this weekend in NFL and college stadiums all over the nation. This is typically the week every year that facilities of this size test the plumbing infrastructure and address any last minute issues before the gridiron action begins here in just a couple of weeks. Now, this is no small task, friends. It actually takes thousands upon thousands of volunteers to pull this off and simulate the amount of usage these facilities would typically face during the halftime of a well-attended football game. Or any given day for those of you who have been impacted by the recent Cyclospora outbreak.
0: Rowdy Yates and Riding with Rowdy
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1: You want to talk about a mess? Thousands of frozen hot dogs wound up all over Interstate 83 in Pennsylvania last week after a tractor trailer crashed into a handful of other vehicles. Authorities say the spill stretched for 4 miles and 4 people were injured, but thankfully none of those injuries were life-threatening. The man behind the wheel of the truck will likely lose his job and has already been dropped from the short list of applicants to drive the Oscar Mayer Wienermobile.
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1: A search for a potential body in Idaho's Blackfoot River led deputies to discover a life-sized silicone female doll the other day. This actually started around 9:30 Thursday morning after the report of a body sighting. Drones were deployed to survey the area. A team entered the water around 12:30, and upon retrieval, they confirmed the object was, and I'm quoting, an adult companion doll, which apparently had been in the river for quite some time. The origin of the doll is unknown. The sheriff said if the owner is identified, they could face littering charges and a

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1: Time for our stupid criminal of the day. A Malaysian pilot was arrested in Jakarta for smuggling over 70,000 ecstasy pills and methamphetamine. He was just 39 years old and was found with 14 bags of X in his suitcase, along with 4 grams of meth in his carry-on bag. Not only was this guy smuggling drugs, authorities say the pilot tested positive for meth, MDMA, and cocaine, which is enough dope to fly him halfway around the world. And he doesn't even have to use a plane.
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2: 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It was a tragedy, but West Virginia turned grief into action. 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West Virginia, protecting the American worker.
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I wrote him back a letter and I told him it was not the perfect country and western song because he hadn't said anything at all about mama, or trains, or trucks,

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Well, I was drunk the day my mom got out of prison.

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4: 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It's an anthem. When John Denver recorded Take Me Home, Country Roads, he gave West Virginia a global identity. 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Almost heaven.
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0: It's always on 5 in Margaritaville, come to think of it.
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4: It was back in 63 when eating my cooking got the better of me, so I asked this little girl I was going with to be my wife. Well, she said she would, so I said I do. But I'd have said I wouldn't if I'd have just knew how saying I do was gonna screw up all of my life. Well, the first few years weren't all that bad. I'll never forget the good times we had, cause I'm reminded every month when I send her the child support. Well, it wasn't too long till the lust all died, and I'll admit I wasn't too surprised the day I come home and found my suitcase sitting out on the porch. Well, I tried to get in, she changed the lock. Then I found this note taped on the mailbox that said, "Goodbye, Turkey, my attorney will be in touch." So I decided right then and there I was gonna do what's right, give her fair share. But brother,

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Why, they give her the color television set, then they give her the house, the kids, and both of the cars. See? Well, then they start talking about child support, alimony, and the cost of the court. Didn't take me long to figure out how far in the toilet I was. I'm telling you, they have made a mistake, cause it adds up to more than this cowboy makes. Besides, everything I ever had worth taking, they've already took. While she's living like a queen on alimony, I'm working two shifts.

0: 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You get it, Judge? I'm gonna be just. That's not funny, huh?
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We're proud to live here, too. From the Walker, Chrysler, Dodge, Jeep, and Ram of Hurricane Studios. More Merle, more Judds, more Randy.

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Good morning. How are you? This crash. I used to be the guy driving to work. Now I am the guy already at work. Just after 5 o'clock. Thank you for waking up.

Superstar Country 96.1 KWS, Gary J. Joe Don. Collectively, we know him as Rascal Flatts. And catching up with her these days, checking Facebook. Yes, good morning, it's Crash. Appreciate you having us on here early. Getting ready to play you Howard and David, the Bellamy Brothers. If I said you had a beautiful body, would you promise not to punch me and hold it against me? Howard and David, by the way, going to be at the theater at the Coliseum for a show in October. So let's get you the Bellamy Brothers on the way here next. And we're looking at a chance of some rain today. If we see the showers and thunderstorms, most likely.

0: showers and thunderstorms, most likely going to be after around 3 o'clock. Same temp as yesterday. We're going to 88 for the high. It is 68 at 96.1 KWS.
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Superstar Country 96.1 KWS. Good morning, this crash. A lesson in perseverance? Well, I'm thinking so. This guy's story, after writing 36 number one songs, having his son, Thomas Rhett, actually beat him to it, finally invited to join the Grand Ole Opry. This is Rhett Akins.

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Darling, I've wasted a lot of years not seeing the real you. But tonight your beauty is shining through. And I never took the time to let you know. So before he takes you away, please let me say.

Superstar Country 96.1 KWS. Some guy named Garth Brooks. Might have heard of him. Would have been October 10 years ago. The Coliseum, then the Civic Center. Three consecutive sold-out shows. Garth now announcing new stops on his latest concert tour. Come on.

0: Superstar Country 96.1 KWS, and the man behind the wheel of the International Harvester is Craig Morgan. Good morning, it's Crash. Pretty much the same temp as yesterday. Going to max out at 88 this afternoon. There is a chance of rain. And it's 68 degrees here this morning as we head towards 6 o'clock. And 2 weeks, a little over 2 weeks, our KWS Cares for Kids Radiothon, always a special time of year. It's going to be happening August 20th and 21st. 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
1: I pledge allegiance to the flag of the United States of America and to the republic for which it stands, one nation, under God, indivisible, with liberty and justice.

big Trace Atkins. Oh, 6'5" of him doing the honors this morning. Superstar Country, 96.1 KWS. Good morning. It's just after 6 for Crash. Going to 88 today with some sunshine. 71 degrees.

Country 96.1 KWS. Got to shake it up a little bit. Never too early to shake it up, right? Good morning, it's Crash. I have not seen this hour of the morning since I accidentally stayed up for it once. But glad you're here. Thank you for being here. Sunny today. Same temp as yesterday, 88. Once again, some patchy fog maybe early where you are this morning. It is 71 degrees. And who is in queue? Give me another cup of coffee, I can tell you. Oh, Mark Chestnut. Yes.

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0: Star Country 96.1 KWS. Chris Young. Remember the show Nashville Star? I mean, that's going, I was on the USA Network. That's going back a number of years. He was the winner on that show. I think that's been, 20 years ago? Chris Young's really been around that long. 20 years. And still sounded good. Good morning, it's Crash. We're at 71. We're going to a high today of 88 with some sunshine. Maybe a stray thunderstorm here and there and possibly some pockets of fog where you are this morning. The Superstar Lunch Bunch. Yes, you can win lunch for the whole crew, up to 25, from the Pitch Sports Bar and Grill in Dunbar and Superstar Country 96.1 KWS. 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And make sure here at 820, you and I are going to find out who our Lunch Bunch winner is for this week.
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More West Virginia towns we love. Charleston, Tornado, and Taze Valley. Hold that truck, we can make this hometown home. 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

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Good morning. How are you? It's Crash. Today, National Underwear Day. I am participating. Like you really wanted to know that, but now you know.

0: Superstar Country 96.1 KWS. The game is lost and found. Brooks and Dunn, Kix and Ronnie, seemed like such a long time ago because it was. They announced the show 4 months ago for September 18th at the Coliseum. Everybody was like, oh man, it's such a long ways from now. Now here we are creeping up on about 6 weeks before that show. And that'll be at the Coliseum on September 18th. And as of 5 minutes ago, I checked for you, and yes, there still are some tickets. You can link up and get those Brooks and Dunn tickets at 96.1kws.com. Good morning, it's Crash. 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We are sitting firm at 71 this morning. Sunshine today, maybe a little fog where you are here early. 88's going to be your afternoon high.
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3: 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Like a fiddle, Lord, how it rang. 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

0: Superstar Country, 96.1 KWS, unbeatable, unmistakable harmonies, legendary Oak Ridge Boys, and I love you, Bobby Sue, and Crash, and you. Good morning, it's almost 7. 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Crash here, you there, just getting used to it. My alarm clock and I still negotiating the terms of our relationship.
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1: Oh, so glad you're here. Good morning. It is just after 7. We crash. Looking at a chance of rain. Stray thunderstorm today. Otherwise, enjoy the sunshine. High is going to be 88. 71 right now. 96.1 KWS.

0: Superstar Country 96.1 KWS, Toby Covell-Keith and Crash. Good morning. It's just after 7 o'clock. I have officially become one of those people who says, oh, I've already been up for hours. Getting used to it. And you're already used to it. I'm glad you're here. Sunny today, for the most part, maybe a stray thunderstorm. We're looking at 88 for the high. It is 71 right now and poking around WV511.org. Traffic cams saying hello and good morning to you out on 817 Winfield Road. Thank you for listening.
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Couldn't help but notice Zach Brown setting a new record, Celebrity Family Feud, the highest Fast Money score in the history of the Celebrity Edition. He opened the round with 195 points. Survey says he ends up winning $25,000 for his nonprofit facility, Camp Southern Ground.

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Superstar Country 96.1 KWS. It was 10 years ago in October, three straight sold-out concerts for some guy named Garth Brooks at the then Civic Center, now Coliseum.

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Yes, both. John Anderson and Crash. Thanks for getting up with us here early. Yes, if you hear me yawn, that is not a sound effect. That is authentic. A cup of coffee, please. Thank you. It's number three today. Thanks. No more decaf for me. Glad you're here. Sunny today. There may be some rain, even though the sun's out. Maybe some rain and a stray thunderstorm later. And pockets of fog early this morning. 88's going to be your high. It is 71 now. And getting ready to head to Capital Ford. A gassing up truck. Norris, our rolling prize truck. And heading to Ford Frenzy.

0: Capital Ford. I'd love for you to come by. Say hi 5 to 7 this Friday. Going to have those KWS shirts, handing those out while they last.
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Good morning. It's coming up on 8 o'clock, this crash. We're looking at pockets of fog this morning. Pretty much same temp as yesterday. The high is going to be 88. Maybe a stray thunderstorm where you are. Otherwise, enjoy the sunshine today. It is 71, and this early, it's like, tell me something good, Crash. Something good in the news. A doctor in Brazil has found a simple way to make surgery less intimidating for kids. And if it doesn't matter how old you are, if you're an adult, you remember if you had to go in for any kind of surgery as a kid, 5, 6, 7, 8 years old, it sticks with you. You remember it. So what he has started doing is he is making it less intimidating for kids and letting them choose a superhero or princess costume to wear into the operating room. He says he started this about 6 years ago. In Brazil, this doctor, he saw how frightened kids were getting. And it's helped.

a lot. He also says he takes time to explain each surgery in kid-friendly terms, and he insists that the parents stay with their kids until anesthesia begins. And after the procedure, every child gets to keep the costume and take it home as a souvenir. Absolute brilliance.

0: 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Hey, I'm 60 years old. If I'm going in for surgery, forget the hospital gown. I'm going for Batman.
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1: Good morning. Just after 8 o'clock, we crash. So glad you're here. Thanks for waking up with us, taking us to work. Sunny today. There is a chance of rain, mainly this afternoon. 88's the high. It's 73. This guy going to be in town next month, September 18th, opening the Brooks and Dunn concert at the Coliseum. This is David Lee Murphy.

0: Superstar Country 96.1 KWS. Exactly what we mean when we say the superstars and legends play here. And the legendary Mr. Cool Conway Twitty and Don't Know a Thing About Love. Good morning, it's Crash. You and I getting through it here. It's Wednesday morning. Sunny today. High is going to be 88. If we see some rain, or rain most likely going to be on the drive home this afternoon. It is 73 this morning. Today, National Underwear Day. And I know you don't want to know, but full disclosure, I am participating today. Well, speaking of underwear and clothing, a clothing company recently announcing they have a shirt for sale that can supposedly remain odor-free for more than a month while wearing it every day. Naturally, they are not cheap. Latest version starting $79. It's like 30 days without washing. That is either a cutting-edge technology or a teenager.
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0: Superstar Country, 96.1 KWS. Hillary, Charles, and Dave. Collectively, we know him as Lady A. I need you now. Not tomorrow, just now, immediately, if not sooner. Good morning, Crash here, and you there. We're looking at a chance of afternoon rain today. Otherwise, enjoy the sunshine. Same temp as yesterday, going up to 88 this afternoon. It is 73. And we must congratulate Heather Reynolds. 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Going to be getting that free lunch delivery for the Superstar Lunch Bunch, courtesy of The Pitch, Sports Bar and Grill in Dunbar, and Superstar Country 96.1 KWS. 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Now, you can still get entered for next week. 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

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Good morning, this crash. Well, must wish one of our own good luck competing for charity tonight. Brad Paisley, who wants to be a millionaire? Let's go, Bradley. Martina McBride won big money for her charity last year.

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0: Superstar Country 96.1 KWS, grinning ear to ear, kind of, sort of. George Strait, King George, leaving you with a smile. And Crash, glad you're here. Thanks for having us on. This portion of the big show is sponsored by Polka Valley, more than just a bank. Got Howard and David, the Bellamy Brothers, Do You Love As Good As You Look, in queue and getting ready to play for you next. And speaking of Howard and David, they've got a big show coming to the theater at the Coliseum in October. And you go to the Coliseum website to more info there, as well as the link to get the tickets. Oh, and speaking of great live music, finding out our friend Landau Eugene Murphy Jr., the Pride of West Virginia, going to be performing during Ford Frenzy on Friday night. So we're going to be getting all that going. And I'd love for you to come by and check out the music. And turns out this is going to be an enormous deal. You have music and guided trail rides, food trucks, vendors. It's Ford Frenzy, and it's happening at Capital Ford. I'm going to be there 5 to 7. Look for our rolling prize truck, Truck Norris. Come by and grab one of these KWS shirts while they last. Then stay with us for Landau Eugene Murphy Jr. Later in the night. It's Friday. We'll see you there. All right, Superstar Country, 96.1 KWS.
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I'm gonna leave here. 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And tomorrow

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1: 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Christopher Young and a Crash. Coming up on 9 o'clock, Travis Tritt covering some band you might have heard of called the Eagles. This was a, would have been an early to middle 90s tribute album called Common Threads, Songs of the Eagles. Travis Tritt had the big cut from that. Take It Easy with Travis is going to be playing next. And this portion of the big show brought to you by Polka Valley, more than just a bank. So we're trying to figure out where this story happened. Didn't say, Salt Lake City, Utah. Apparently, a bride was not exactly sure she wanted to get married. And so instead of just saying, hey, listen, I think I'm not going to say I do right now, she allegedly set fire to the church where she was supposed to get married as a way of backing out of it. The cost to repair, over $108,000. She has been arrested, aggravated arson theft. I don't know what she stole.

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Good morning. Just after 9, Superstar Country 96.1 KWS. The Crash and you and Clint Black. Before smartphones, this was the original Share Your Location. 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
2: 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Like a fiddle, Lord, how it rang. 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

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Good morning, Crash, and you and Reba Nell McIntyre. Nell, by the way, her mother's middle name. 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

song there. How about you? Enough drama for a reality show of your own? 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Yeah, me too. 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

Superstar Country 96.1 KWS. Playing that one for National Underwear Day, which it is today. Gary Allen and not participating. Nothing on but the radio. It's coming up on 10. This is Crash. Thank you for listening. Chapel on her way next. And on the way, 2 weeks and counting. 2 weeks from tomorrow. Be August 20th and 21st. Very special time of year. 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

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Good morning, I'm Chapel. Happy Hump Day. It's National Underwear Day. And with that, you wear your underwear. That's how you celebrate. Here's Joe Diffie on 96.1 KWS.

0: 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Good morning, I'm Chapel. You can meet Crash this Friday. He's going to be over at Capital Ford. He'll be there from 5 until 7 handing out KWS shirts while they last. You want to get you one? It's Ford Frenzy this Friday with Superstar Country 96.1 KWS.
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0: slight chance of showers and thunderstorms this afternoon. Otherwise, mostly sunny with a high near 90. Tonight, a chance of showers and thunderstorms with a low 69. Tomorrow, partly sunny with a good chance of showers and thunderstorms and a high 89. 96.1 KWS.
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1: Well, it's time to wag those tails and perk up those ears. It's Wet Nose Wednesday. This week, meet our furry friends. Bonnie Bennett, a sweet little pup, heart full of love, 14 pounds and 3 months old, just waiting for a forever home. Also, meet Wendy, a curious kitty who's ready to curl up on your couch and steal your heart. She's 2 years old and weighs 5 pounds. All right, so head over to AdoptCharleston.com, fill out an application, or stop by the Canal Charleston Humane Association to learn more about these cuties. 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I have all the info there and their picture. 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
4: KWS Charleston weather.
5: Slight chance of showers and thunderstorms this afternoon. Otherwise, mostly sunny with a high near 90. Tonight, a chance of showers and thunderstorms with a low 69. Tomorrow, partly sunny with a good chance of showers and thunderstorms and a high 89.

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Carrie Underwood's going to perform the opening for Sunday Night Football on NBC for the 14th season in a row. She says that this year's version is inspired by her rock star fever dream. Yeah, everybody wants to be a rock star. 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
1: Well, grab a leash. It is time to wag those tails and perk up the ears. It's Wet Nose Wednesday. This week, meet Bonnie Bennett. 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

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From the Walker, Chrysler, Dodge, Jeep, and Ram of Hurricane Studios. 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

I'm celebrating America with our Star Spangled Banner on Superstar Country 96.1 KWS. It's the All Request Superstar Country Cafe. Got a favorite song? Text it over to me at 344-9696. Here's T.G. Shepherd.

Superstar Country 96.1 KWS. It's the All Request Superstar Country Cafe. Come on in, pull up a chair, and text me what you want to hear. Here's Toby Keith.

0: 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This guy's going to be on tonight. Who Wants to Be a Millionaire? 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

0: 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Good afternoon, I'm Chapel. It's the All Request Superstar Country Cafe. Now, on the way, the Bellamy Brothers and Keith Whitley. Now, the kids will have something to do this Saturday. It's the Kids Summer Bash starting at 11 a.m. over at the Family Care Health Center on Patrick Street. So, y'all have fun.
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1: Hi, boy. This is her favorite song, you know that, right? 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She might get up and dance again. Oh, she put her beard down. 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

0: 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Hey, it's Chapel. Don't forget you can meet Crash. He's going to be out and about on Friday over at Capital Ford handing out KWS shirts while they last. He'll be there from 5 until 7. It's Ford Frenzy this Friday with Superstar Country 96.1 KWS.
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Two more stars from Brandon Fraser's original Mummy trilogy have signed on for the upcoming sequel. I can't wait till it comes out. And you'll have to find out who they are when it does.

0: 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Good afternoon, I'm Chapel. 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
2: KWS, Charleston weather.
3: Slight chance of showers and thunderstorms this afternoon, otherwise mostly sunny with a high near 90. Tonight, a chance of showers and thunderstorms with a low 69. Tomorrow, partly sunny with a good chance of showers and thunderstorms and a high 89.

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Tonight on TV, Who Wants to Be a Millionaire? 8 o'clock on ABC. Brad Paisley and Clayton Kershaw are in the hot seat. Here's Reba McEntire on 96.1 KWS.

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How much do Americans love to snack? 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
2: 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You'd hear it talk, you could hear it sing.
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2: KWS, Charleston weather.
3: Slight chance of showers and thunderstorms this afternoon, otherwise mostly sunny with a high near 90. Tonight, a chance of showers and thunderstorms with a low 69. Tomorrow, partly sunny with a good chance of showers and thunderstorms and a high 89.

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Looking ahead at the weather for the weekend, could get some rain on Saturday, but mostly sunny on Sunday. 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

Keith Whitley with Don't Close Your Eyes on Superstar Country 96.1 KWS. Good afternoon, everybody. It's Colin Rose back in for Crash on your Wednesday. Here's Tracy Lawrence. If the world had a front porch on 96.1 KWS.

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0: Alabama on Superstar Country 96.1 KWS. Colin Rose, Ever Crash, thank you so much for tuning in on this Wednesday. And if you ask anyone if they have beef with grocery stores, most people will probably talk about everything getting more expensive. But if you specifically talk to boomers, well, grab a chair because they're going to have a laundry list of grievances. These are some of them, according to Fox News, and one of them is self-checkout. Now, this is a younger person's game. In a previous poll, 62% of older folks said they preferred cashier-assisted checkouts. That's mainly because it's not just the extra work and the touch screens, like they might say. It's also they love to chat up the cashiers. I'm Gen X. I like self-checkout. It works for me. Bargain grocery stores. Boomers prefer classic supermarkets. Searching for products. They don't like when stores move things around. I'm Gen X, and I don't like that either. How about digital coupons? You know, the share of people 65 and older who are using smartphone apps is growing, but boomers still prefer physical coupons. I like the apps. Once you start using them and get used to them, they work out really, really well. And also generic brands. In a recent survey, 26% of boomers say they rarely or almost never consider switching from their favorite brand. Thanks for tuning in on this Wednesday, and make sure you stop by this Friday and meet Crash. He's going to be at Capital Ford. He'll be there from 5 till 7 handing out KWS shirts while they last during Ford Frenzy. That's this Friday at Capital Ford with Superstar Country 96.1 KWS.
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Colin Rose in for Crash, getting into the 4 o'clock hour with Joe Diffie. 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

0: Brooks and Dunn. Of course, they're coming to town September 18th at the Coliseum. That's Red Dirt Road on Superstar Country 96.1 KWS. It's Colin Rose in for Crash, hanging out with you on this Wednesday. Thank you so much for keeping it tuned here each and every day. What is something that you do not want to see in the mailbox? Medical bill? Notice from the IRS or the DMV? Maybe a wedding invitation from someone you barely know? How about a jury summons? A new poll asked if you were being called for jury duty, would you prefer to serve on a jury or not to serve? Now, you've already got the summons. Making it magically disappear, that's not an option. But somewhat surprisingly, 34% say they'd rather serve on a jury. 44% would prefer not to, and 21% weren't sure. Now, Midwesterners, they're more likely to say they'd be down to sit on a jury than people in other areas of the country. Men, more likely to be cool with it than women, 37 to 32%. And boomers, more likely to be into serving on a jury. And for what it's worth, 15% of people say they've been called for jury duty many times, while 47% say it's only happened once or twice, and 34% claim they've never been called. I have friends who have never, ever been called for jury duty. I have served, not only been called, I have served on 3 juries. Just lucky, I guess. All right, keep it here. Randy Houser is coming up next right here on Superstar Country 96.1 KWS.
1: There's only one accident to report on. That's at the intersection of Virginia Street West and Park Avenue in Charleston.
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That's Don Williams on Superstar Country 96.1 KWS. Celebrating your birthday on this August 5th. Happy birthday to you. You share it with actress Olivia Holt. She's 29 today. Jonathan Silverman from the Weekend at Bernie's movies is 60. Actress Maureen

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0: Clint Black, Put Yourself in My Shoes on Superstar Country 96.1 KWS. Colin Rose in for Crash, hanging out with you on this Wednesday. And coming up August 20th and 21st, we're going to be doing our radiothon and asking you to put yourself in the shoes of a parent whose child needs medical care, whether they can afford it or not. And that is WVU Medicine Golisano Children's. So we are looking for donations the 20th and 21st for kids right here in West Virginia. 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And the nice part about WVU Medicine Golisano Children's is that they never turn away a child for inability to pay. 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

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It's Colin Rose. Thanks for tuning in. 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And here's Randy Travis. 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

Gene Watson on Superstar Country 96.1 KWS. Colin Rose in for Crash, getting you home on the drive at 5, driven by Capital Ford. Thank you so much for tuning in. You know, everybody knows the get off my lawn stereotype of the cranky old dude. Well, this guy here took it to another level. 39-year-old man in Minnesota named Kyle Steffen was arrested after he created a homemade spike strip for his yard earlier this year to keep children off his lawn. A mother called police to report that Kyle was yelling at her kids. When they showed up, well, they saw a long piece of thick plastic set in the lawn with about 43-inch screws sticking up from the plastic. Now, officers noticed the tire tracks from bikes in the yard and said it appeared neighborhood kids were riding through the yard as a shortcut to a park. Kyle admitted that he did place the device to, quote, keep the kids off his lawn. He told police that he did not mean to injure anyone, only scare them, but police aren't so sure because they said he, quote, seemed frustrated. The device was not effective. He is charged with a misdemeanor and could be looking at 180 days in jail or a $1,000 fine. His neighbors say he's impossible to get along with. Apparently, his social skills have spike strips as well.

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3: 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Like a fiddle, Lord, how it rang. 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

5 driven by Capital Ford. It's Colin Rose. Have you heard of protein maxing? It's a trend on TikTok where people try to eat as much protein as possible, and they use whey protein, which is a key ingredient in most infant formulas, and I guess it's causing the price of baby formula to go up. So thanks, Jim Bros. Here's Toby Keith.

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0: Tim McGraw on Superstar Country 96.1 KWS. It's our Drive at 5, driven by Capital Ford, where it's Ford Frenzy this Friday and Saturday. So make sure to stop by between 5 and 7 at Capital Ford this Friday. Crash will be there, handing out KWS t-shirts while they last during Ford Frenzy, Friday from 5 till 7 with Superstar Country 96.1 KWS. Well, the numbers are in, and Spider-Man Brand New Day has officially overthrown Avengers Endgame for the biggest domestic box office opening ever. It earned a total of $360 million, which surpassed the initial reporting of $355 million. Avengers Endgame earned $357 million, so this beat it by about $3 million. Brand New Day still sits behind Endgame at the global box office with $932 million compared to $1.2 billion. Big, big movie, that Brand New Day, Spider-Man. Keep it here. We got Brooks and Dunn right around the corner. Keep it here.
1: There's only one accident to report on. That's at 611 Brook Street in Charleston.
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0: 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It's Colin Rose. Thank you so much for tuning in. We appreciate having you along. And remember, you can join our Superstar Lunch Bunch, and you could win lunch delivered to the whole crew at work, up to 25, from the Pitch Sports Bar and Grill in Dunbar and Superstar Country 96.1 KWS. Now, all you got to do is text the word lunch, L-U-N-C-H, to 304-344-9696 for your chance to win. Standard text and data rates may apply, and remember, don't text and drive. BuzzFeed just asked older adults what everyday inconvenience from the past world would frustrate people today. And it really goes to show you just how much technology has changed our lives. Some of the best answers: waiting by the phone for a call. If you were expecting a call from someone special, you had to stay near the family phone all night and hope it eventually rang, unless someone was using dial-up internet. And you know, then it was just, you're out of luck. But you know, you called a location. Now you call the person. Writing everything down by hand, because before smartphones, if you wanted to remember something, it had to be written down. Recipes, directions, everything. Researching at the library is an old school struggle that would break people today. If you didn't know the answer to something, you better find an encyclopedia or you're not going to know it. Hunting down a payphone if you need to call someone away from home. You got to find a payphone and have the right coins in your pocket. Finding out about snow days. Now, this was long before apps or text alerts. Students had to listen to the radio or watch TV to see your school scroll by. And this one's an interesting. You don't hear this phrase very often, but party line, sharing a party line. Several houses used to be able to share the same phone line, and if someone was on the line, other families could pick up and listen freely. Privacy was a little overrated back then. All right, keep it here. We got Reba McEntire, Mark Wills, all coming up next for you on Superstar Country 96.1 KWS.
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West Virginia towns we love. South Charleston, Boca, and Dunbar. 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

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Thanks to Smith & Jones Chiropractic in Dunbar. 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Thanks for keeping it right here on 96.1 KWS.

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devil went down to Georgia. He was looking for a soul to steal. He was in a bind because he was way behind and he was willing to make a deal. When he came across this young man sawing on a fiddle and playing it hot, and the devil jumped up on a hickory stump and said, "Boy, let me tell you what. I guess you didn't know it, but I'm a fiddle player too. 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

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Johnny said, "Devil, just come on back if you ever want to try again. 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
1: In the early 2000s, it was a really big thing, but it faded fast, and it's really been virtually invisible ever since. But the owners think the time is ripe for a comeback, and I'm not so sure about that. And if you think this sounds like a great idea right about now, you're not alone. But you might want to think it through before you grab the flip-flops and the copper tone.
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1: Hey, if heading to the beach or the lake is your idea of beating the heat, I understand, but you got to be careful, and let me tell you why. On the West Coast, beaches saw a huge surge in visitors last weekend due to the extreme heat, and because of that, lifeguards in Los Angeles County made thousands more rescues than they normally do. I think that feat is even more impressive when you realize that the lifeguards there have to, you know, do everything in slow motion.
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2: 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We hear from Jeff first, and I always thought that he and Becky had a good thing going. Maybe not.

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1: For those of you who seem a bit overwhelmed by the technology and you long for things to return to the way they were, here is your chance. MySpace is positioning themselves for a great big comeback. Chris and Tim Vanderhook bought MySpace when its popularity was waning about 15 years ago, when it wasn't cheap. 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Many are questioning the timing of the move, while people like me are just

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2: This is a flash flood warning for the following counties in West Virginia: Braxton, Calhoun, Clay, Cunningham. Issued at 7:43 p.m. Eastern Daylight Time. The National Weather Service in Charleston has issued a flash flood warning for northeastern Connor County in central West Virginia, southeastern Lee County in central West Virginia, west central Braxton County in north central West Virginia, southeastern Calhoun County in north central West Virginia, northwestern Clay County in north central West Virginia, until 10:45 p.m. Eastern Daylight Time. At 7:43 p.m. Eastern Daylight Time, Doppler radar indicated thunderstorms producing heavy rain across the rural area. Between 1 and 2 inches of rain have fallen. Additional rainfall amounts of 1 to 2 inches are possible in the rural area. Flash flooding is ongoing or expected to begin shortly. Hazard: flash flooding caused by thunderstorms. Source: radar indicated. Impact: flash flooding of small creeks and streams, urban areas, highways, streets and underpasses, as well as other poor drainage and low-lying areas. Some locations that will experience flash flooding include Bobback, Big Order, Emma, Mobile, Clay, Precious, Left Hand, Makeup and Sylvia. This includes Interstate 71 between mile markers 23 and 48. Repeating, a flash flood warning has been issued until 10:45 p.m. Eastern Daylight Time for the following counties in West Virginia: Braxton, Calhoun, Clay, Cunningham.
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1: This is a flash flood warning for the following counties in West Virginia, Boone, Clay, and Powell. Issued at 7:52 p.m. Eastern Daylight Time. The National Weather Service in Charleston has issued a flash flood warning for North Central Boone County in Central West Virginia, Central Powell County in Central West Virginia, West Central Clay County in North Central West Virginia, until 10:45 p.m. Eastern Daylight Time. At 7:52 p.m. Eastern Daylight Time, Doppler radar indicated thunderstorms producing heavy rain across the rural area. Between 1 and 2 inches of rain have fallen. Additional rainfall amounts of 1 to 2 inches are possible in the rural area. Flash flooding is ongoing and expected to begin shortly.

flash flooding caused by thunderstorms. Source, radar indicated. Impact, flash flooding of small creeks and streams, urban areas, highways, streets and underpasses, as well as other poor drainage and low-lying areas. Some locations that will experience flash flooding include Charleston, South Charleston, Chesapeake, Marquette, Bell, Clarendon, Norfolk, Finch, Elkview, Vernon, Brazil, and Ashford. This includes the following highways: Interstate 77 in West Virginia between mile markers 96 and 103. Route 119 on mile marker 73, in between mile markers 79 and 80. West Virginia Turnpike between mile markers 86 and 95. Interstate 79 mile marker 1 and new mile marker 5, in between mile markers 19 and 21. Repeating, a flash flood warning has been issued until 10:45 p.m. Eastern Daylight Time for the following counties in West Virginia.

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